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That was the first of my three Link songs this morning. These are three songs in a row that I play. When you have the link, please do get in touch with me on the Radio Leyland Facebook page. My second of my three songs is Dana with All Kinds of Everything.

That was Dana with All Kinds of Everything, my second song. My third and final song this Monday morning is Katy Perry with Daisies. If you've already got the link, do let me know on the Radio Leyland Facebook page.

So my three in a row songs this morning. The first one, Lynn Anderson with Rose Garden. The second one, Dawna with All Kinds of Everything. That's from an awful long time ago. And my final song was Katy Perry with Daisies from 2020. If you've got that link, and I know you have, let me know on the Radio Leyland Facebook page. I'd love to hear your answers.

I think it's time I gave you the answer to the three in a row songs. We had Lynn Anderson with Rose Garden, Darno with All Kinds of Everything, and Katy Perry with Daisies. Of course, it was Flowers. With our Linda Pearson, she sent the link, Flowers. Well done, Linda. You can always rely on Linda to get it right. Darno speaks about snowdrops and daffodils. We had Rose with Lynn Anderson and Katy Perry, of course, with Daisies. If you got it at home, well done.

That was Harry Styles with American Girl, Girls, one of our new songs for 2026. Now, I'm going to give you the weather. Today, it's going to be sunny and a gentle breeze, and I can see the sun shine outside, and I know it's warm. Humidity is 66%. The temperature feels like 17. No rain is expected, and there's a gentle breeze from the east northeast. So I think this is quite a promising day. I feel it's a little bit cooler today, so I think we'll have another song.

0: That was Trey Kings with E.T., another one of our fabulous songs for 2026. Now, I'm going to read you what's on the Radio Leyland What's On guide. Today, I've gone and lost it already. Right, here we go again. Today, Tuesday, the 14th of July, in the Frame Art Exhibition at St Catherine's Hospice. Now, this is at the Garstangs Art Centre, Croston Road, and the postcode is PR31EB. It's from Tuesday the 14th, and at 10 a.m. till 4 p.m. Artwork and photography provided by local artists. It's on till the 23rd of July. It started on the 30th of June till the 23rd of July. It's step into a celebration of creativity. Join us in the Frame Arts Exhibition at the Garstangs Art Centre. The stunning pieces of artwork make personal and unique gifts, so you can buy these. All proceeds are going to the hospice. Please check the poster for times, as they do vary. Then, the OCD support group in the community room at Morrison's, Olympian Way in Leyland, Tuesday the 14th of July, 10:30 till 12 p.m. This group meets fortnightly. A group for those with obsessive compulsive disorder, OCD. 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That sounds fab to me. Wednesday the 15th of July, Leyland Job Club at the Wade Hall Community Association at the Place Community Centre, 73 Royal Avenue, Wade Hall, PR251BX, 10 till 12. All members of the community are invited to the Place Community Centre at the Royal Avenue on Wade Hall Estate in Leyland, 10 till 12. They offer free access to computers, laptops, to allow you to get online. 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And then on Friday the 17th, the Claytonley Wood Singers, they've got a summer concert. This is in the main hall at Halls for All at 44 Moss Lane in Leyland, PR254XA if you need the postcode. It's 7:30 to 9:30. Admission is £7, cash only on the door. Come along for a wonderful evening of lovely music, an evening of songs old and new, pop songs, old favourites, and some songs from the musicals. This sounds fab. I think we'll have another new song vetted by our music group.
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things that I've got. The time is 8:34 and 34 seconds. I think it's time I started to tell you what's on at the wonderful St Mary's Community Centre today. On Monday, 13th of July, the Coffee Lounge will be open at 9:30. All are welcome. Why not come down and have a look at the lovely flowers that the volunteers at the community centre, the gardening team, have grown, nurtured, planted and looked after all the flowers at the front and in the garden. It's a splendid display. Why not come down and have a look before you have a coffee this morning? Mums and Tots are in the concert room from 9 till 12, and this afternoon, seated exercise 2 till 3 in the concert room. Tomorrow, Tuesday, in the coffee lounge, once again open at 9:30. If the children are off school, I don't know if they've finished yet, I think some have, and they can come. We have juice for children and biscuits. The crafty club will be on 10 till 12. Now, tomorrow, there'll be jewellery making again, crochet, knitting. If you're interested in beading, they've got all the equipment necessary. Do come along, and they can help you start off with that. In the evening, the tennis club is in the concert room, 5:30 till 7:30 this week. £5 a person for a two-hour session. Why not come along if you'd like to join a tennis club? And we'll come back to St Mary's after this.

and back to our St Mary's Community Centre. Wednesday in the evening, 7 till 9, the Leyland Singers are on. If you'd like to join a choir, why not come along and have a look what goes on? They're a nice, friendly group. Thursday, we've got coffee and chat. This is free tea, coffee and biscuits. All are welcome in the coffee lounge, 9:30 till 12. Please do come along. As I say, it's free tea, coffee and biscuits with lots of information leaflets about what's going on in and around Leyland. Lots of things for you to do. 10 till 11 in the concert room is the seated Pilates class. This is a nice new class that started, 10 till 11. And then it brings us to Friday. The coffee lounge again will be open at 9:30. Come down, have a look at the flowers again, have a nice barista coffee or tea. And in the concert room, the men's group will be on. Now, Dave will be doing magic. The computers will be there. If you need some help with your computer, John will help you with that. There'll be newspapers to read. The table tennis will be up. There'll be lots of chat and, of course, free tea, coffee and biscuits. So, guys, come along, free, 10 till 12 in the concert room on Friday, the men's group.

Kate Risbey with Village Green Preservation Society. Would you believe that's 2007? I absolutely love that song. Nice to hear it this morning. And now, Just Because We Can.

That was Madonna with Borderline, a song that I still hear nowadays, and it is quite an old song. And now we've got another one. Eli Young Band, Even If It Breaks You.

I just want to remind you what's going on at the community centre this morning. The coffee lounge will be open at 9:30. Why not come along? All are welcome. Come along and have a lovely barista coffee or a specialist tea or an ordinary tea and a toasted tea cake. We do toast and toasted tea cakes. And come and have a look at the lovely flowers that the gardening group have done outside. They're absolutely beautiful. Come and have a look at them. Take a picture of them. And they're stunning, absolutely stunning. Now, I want to say thank you for your company. Stay with us on Radio Leyland for the mid-morning mix, which is music from the 80s, 90s until now. And then this afternoon, our Graham Lockwood is on Magic Moments, 1 till 3pm. And that's music from the 1920s to the 1970s. That's a really good show. I love that show. And then tomorrow morning, Tuesday, Beverly will be here with The Breakfast Show, 8 till 9, and she'll have some cracking music. So do tune in for that tomorrow. And then Wednesday, Sam will be here with her Wellbeing Wednesday show. Always a really good show, full of useful information. Oh, and lots of really good music, of course. I just want to say I've enjoyed being with you today. Thank you for your company. Stay cool. Have a lovely week. And I'll see you next week when we'll do it all again.

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0: Yeah, I like Rob, no diggity, no doubt. Yeah. Black Street Productions, we out, Rob. We out, we out.
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And a lovely start to today's show there from Michael Bublé, bringing us a song which was published in 1928, When You're Smiling, written by Larry Shea, Mark Fisher and Joe Goodwin. So you're very welcome once more to share 2 hours of memories with me. In the next 2 hours, we'll be looking at the UK's top 10 chart for the 6th of May 1967. In half an hour's time, I'll be bringing you today's 70s selection. And now we're going to move on with an American girl group originating in the Bronx, a borough in New York City. It's the Chiffons with a song written by Jerry Goffin and Carole King, One Fine Day.

Every Day, a song from 50s favourite Buddy Holly, he co-wrote with Norman Petty. The song, released in 1957 with Peggy Sue on the flip side, went to number 3 in the Billboard Hot 100. Now we're going to hear a song with words and music from James Hanley, a popular song introduced in the 1935 Broadway review, Thumbs Up. But the most notable recording was made by Judy Garland, who recorded it numerous times, including in a film, Listen Darling, in 1938. So here she is, Liza Minnelli's mum, Judy Garland, and Zing Went the Strings of My Heart.

And now we're going to hear the music and lyrics of George and Ira Gershwin with a song that they wrote for the 1928 Broadway musical Strike Up the Band. The title song was also used in the 1940s film musical, which starred Mickey Rooney and Judy Garland. But we're going to hear a slightly later version recorded in the early 50s, so let's have a listen to Bing Crosby and Strike Up the Band.

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And that was number 5 from the UK charts in 1968, Mancunian Herman's Hermits with Something Is Happening. Now going back to the Beatles, we all remember the newsreel footage of them arriving at Heathrow Airport and airports in America and being mobbed by screaming, adoring fans. Well, that wasn't the first time that that ever happened. Here's someone that had girls screaming at Heathrow quite a few years before the Beatles, American artist Johnny Ray. Let's hear him sing, Cry.

And kicking off today's 70s selection, we have English pop group Christie with their 1970 international hit, which reached number one in the UK, Yellow River. Lead vocals from Jeff Christie, who also composed the song. Now we're going to hear a track from Bruce Springsteen's 1975 breakthrough album, Born to Run. And here's the title track.

Now, a nostalgic look back at rock and roll with Bob Seger. In 1978, he found a song written by George Jackson and Thomas E. Jones, to which Bob added uncredited lyrics. And he added it to his 10th studio album, Stranger in Town. All time rock and roll.

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Lovely song there from Bromley born Aussie singer Olivia Newton-John, with a track from the film Grease, in which she starred with John Travolta. Now a chance to tap your feet again with Los Angeles band Jojo Gunn. This is a 1971 release, which was a top 10 hit in the UK, Run, Run, Run.

And that was Southern Nights, quite a jolly sing-along song there from American folk artist Glen Campbell. And Glen Campbell said that the song reminded him of when he was young enjoying the huge night skies in Arkansas. Next, I'm going to bring you a very special song from 1977. It was a worldwide number one hit, spending 10 weeks at number one in the US charts. A great song with a great pedigree, sung by the daughter of American megastar Pat Boone. It's Debbie Boone with Light Up My Life.

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And a rousing start to the second half of this afternoon's show with a song written by Bobby and Shirley Romack, It's All Over Now. First released in 1964 by the Valentinos, an American group who included Bobby Womack, the Rolling Stones started their first American tour at the same time that the Valentinos released that song and quickly released their own cover version, which went to number one in the UK charts. Lots coming up for you to enjoy in the next hour, including a look at the singles charts for the 6th of May 1967. Now here's a memorable moment from Don and Phil Everly.

Wow, that was Foster and Allen, a music duo from Ireland. During their career, they've released over 50 albums, many of which have reached the album's chart, and accumulated sales of over 25 million albums worldwide. And I think you'll agree that song, When You Were Sweet 16, reminds us of more innocent times. But it's hard to believe that this popular song, written by James Thornton, was first published in 1898. Let's have a listen to Teresa Brewer.

Wasn't that fabulous? Music, music, music. A 1949 release from one of the most prolific American singers of the time, Teresa Brewer. One of the most popular female singers of the 50s, she recorded over 600 songs. And now I'd like to play for you one of the greatest performers of the 60s. And he's singing one of my favourite tunes. So I hope that you're going to enjoy this foot tapper with Neil Diamond and Sweet Caroline.

In the 1930s, Billy Mayhew wrote a song which was recorded by many dance bands of the era. In later times, the lad from South Shields, Jerry Monroe, recorded it and made a pretty good job. So let's have a listen to Jerry Monroe and It's a Sin to Tell a Lie.

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We're looking at the singles charts for the 6th of May 1967. The first song that we've just heard from that chart, The Boat That I Row, was written and first recorded by Neil Diamond. But of course, that version we heard there was from the Scottish singer, actress and television personality, Lulu. Lulu's had a long and illustrious career spanning 6 decades, which began when her first single, Shout, reached the top of the UK charts on its release in 1964. Now, a little bit of a contrast with The Boy from the Valleys. It's Tom Jones with Funny, Familiar, Forgotten Feelings.

Next up we have the London pop group Manfred Mann. A song that's on its way down from its peak at number 4, here we have Ha Ha Said the Clown.

and the unmistakable sound of the Mamas and Papas there with Dedicated to the One I Love, which was on its way up to number two, where it peaked in today's singles chart for the 6th of May 1967. And this is our featured chart today on Magic Moments on Radio Leyland on 104.8 FM. And now we're coming on to a track which peaked at number three. It's an American group who featured in a fantastic TV series from 1967 to 1968, but who also included a Mancunian who had previously appeared as a child actor in the Granada TV series Coronation Street. So here we have that Mancunian, David Jones, along with the rest of the Monkees, and A Little Bit Me, A Little Bit You.

And now we've arrived at the top three in today's charts. And at number three, we have the Jimi Hendrix Experience with their second single release in the UK, which spent 5 weeks in the top 10 and peaked at number three. So here is the Jimi Hendrix Experience and Purple Haze.

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And there at number two, we have the Sinatra duo. That was old Blue Eyes himself, Frank Sinatra, and his daughter Nancy, bringing us a song which has spent 9 weeks in the charts and peaked at number one. A song written by Carson Parks, Something Stupid. And now we come to number one for today's chart for the 6th of May 1967, and it's a very special one. It's no less than the 1967 European Song Contest winner, won for Britain by the girl from Dagenham who sang in her bare feet. 9 weeks in the charts, 3 at number one, it's Sandy Shaw with Puppet on a String.

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0: first published in 1944. And there we had a cute and lightly rendition from Ringo Starr. 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
1: Do you remember Scottish schoolgirl singer Lena Zavaroni? At the age of 10, she became the youngest person ever to have an album in the top 10 of the UK albums chart. And later she starred in her own television series. The title song of the album was first published in 1921 by American composer Sidney Clare. And here it is. Ma, he's making eyes at me.
2: Ma!

Lena Zavaroni, an incredible 10-year-old. Now we're going back to 1954, with a song from American songwriter Pat Ballard. It's the Chordettes and Mr. Sandman.

Well, looking at the clock, it seems that time's caught up with us again, and it's time for me to say goodbye. It's been wonderful for me having you with me for the last couple of hours, bringing you some magic moments, and I hope that you've really enjoyed it. I was just thinking that we've had no instrumentals today, which brings to mind that wonderful guitarist, Mr. Duane Eddy. A fantastic guitarist from my youth, and I vividly remember doing my air guitar with my Tony Spatt, listening to lots and lots of his wonderful hits. So I'm going to finish today with one of his great guitar instrumentals, Rebel Rouser. I hope you enjoy it. So this is Graham Lockwood saying bye for now, and I look forward to seeing you next time.

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0: Sad news from America. David Clayton Thomas, the lead singer with Blood, Sweat and Tears, died recently. You heard him there with You Made Me So Very Happy. And I am happy to be here. Hello and welcome. I'm Ruth Bradshaw.
1: Yes, and so you are. Yes, it is sad news about David Clayton Thomas.
0: Great voice.
1: Yeah, they made some great records, didn't they? Well, you're Ruth Bradshaw. I'm Keith Bradshaw. Equally happy in theory. Hello from me. And now, the Beatles.

0: track taken from the 1965 LP Help, a John Lennon song, You've Got to Hide Your Love Away. Of course, that was the Beatles.
1: Yes, and, you know, research indicates that women cry more frequently than men, averaging about 2 to 5 times per month, while men cry about 0 to 1 times per month. It's a scientific fact. In case you're wondering why I'm talking about that, well, big girls don't cry. Or do they?

0: Yes, big girls do cry. Never mind this big hit from the Four Seasons. Even those who appear tough can experience deep emotions and breakdown.
1: Absolutely, I've seen them. And men too, they cry as well, don't they? I've seen them.
0: They certainly do.
1: Yes, but we're not going to dwell on crying, are we?
0: No, let's move on.
1: Yeah, I'm glad that's sorted. Yeah, let's move on because it's...
0: Tamla time.

0: Oh yes, we're well underway now with another edition of 60s Music Memories. And speaking of well, I hope, dearest listener, this finds you fit and well and full of the joys of summer. Can you have joys of summer?
1: I don't see why not.
0: You have joys of spring. I don't know what the equivalent is, but it's summertime, isn't it? We're getting very near that time when all the kids are off school and it's summer holidays. And, well, I hope you're happy. And I hope we're raking up a few musical memories here for you. And that, of course, was one of the most classic of classic Tamla Motown tracks, The Four Tops with I Can't Help Myself.
1: Now, listen carefully, Keith.
0: All right, OK.
1: Well, as we step out into the rest of our lives,
0: yes,
1: this is what I want you to do.
0: What's that?
1: Speak to me pretty.
0: Oh, yes, indeed.

0: Yes, the recognisable voice of Little Miss Dynamite, the petite but powerful Brenda Lee. And there she is, urging her boyfriend, lover, paramour or whoever to speak to me pretty. Make like a fabulous poet each time we meet. Well, that could be interesting.
1: That's your dream, isn't it? To be a fabulous poet.
0: Well, I have tried. I've had my moment.
1: Yeah.
0: I have.
1: Well, it's time, the talking moment. It's time for our B-side feature next. And it's Adam Faith. If we flip over the big hit Someone Else's Baby, we find this, Big Time.
2: When the big times come, I'm gonna have me some. I'm gonna do the things my daddy never done. I'm gonna get rich quick,

0: gonna be so big.
1: Can I recommend the book Big Time, The Life of Adam Faith by David and Caroline Stafford? It's the witty and insightful story of a working class lad from Acton who made the big time in music, films, TV and stage. That was Big Time, which we just played. It's the B-side of Adam Faith's hit Someone Else's Baby.
2: Yes, big band sounds there, weren't there? And this is 60s Music Memories with Keith and Ruth Bradshaw. And speaking of memories, we just spent a very enjoyable couple of days, didn't we, reviving memories with a few people who we first met 60 years ago when we all left home and went to college. And there's a big shout out here for Pete Ketley, who lives somewhere near Bradford in Yorkshire, Robin Curry, who lives somewhere in Cumbria up there, and Phil Daniels from Liverpool, old friends from university. And well, we spent a great couple of days, didn't we?
1: About reliving 60s memories,
2: trying to remember what we got up to when we were a lot younger than we are today. Yeah, so that was fantastic. We really enjoyed that. So regards to them and anybody else who knows us, I suppose.
1: Oh yeah, we ought to mention someone who was missing.
2: Oh yes,
1: who didn't appear?
2: Paul Edwards down in Essex. Yes, he's part of the band, part of the group, but he unfortunately was unable to join us this time. But I hope you're doing well.
1: But I know, Paul. He listens to us.
2: He does. He's a loyal supporter of 60s Music Memories. Now, what's next?
1: Well, it's Tamla time again, and a top 30 single from Martha and the

0: Catherine the Vandellas and Honey Child. And speaking of when we first left home back in the early, in the, well, mid-60s, wasn't it? I used to get letters when I was away from my grandma, one of my favourite ladies of all time. And they were packed, well, she used to write very spidery handwriting, but I loved it. And she was packed with really interesting news, like, I've just put the washing out because it's a lovely... or Brenda from across the road has just popped in with a cake.
1: Oh, how lovely.
0: Fantastic.
1: Those are nice memories.
0: Yeah, those were the days.

0: Well, last week we were reminding you of some of the great music festivals of the 60s, so I thought it seemed appropriate perhaps to follow that by thinking for a few minutes about hippies.
1: Hippies?
0: Yeah. Well, do you know where the word hippie or the term hippie came from?
1: I think it comes from the word hipster, but I'm not really sure what that is. Is it something to do with cool?
0: The word excuse me. The word hipster described the beat generation of the 1950s.
1: Okay.
0: And they were people who followed the latest trends and fashion in clothing and lifestyle, especially those regarded as being outside the cultural mainstream. And they included figures like Allen Ginsberg.
1: Oh, yes. Jack Kerouac. They were beat poets, weren't they?
0: They were, writers and poems.
1: Famous book, very drug-influenced,
0: yes.
1: I think.
0: Well, they influenced early hippie ideals. And the hippies were described, and I quote, as a 1960s counter-cultural youth movement that rejected mainstream societal norms, embraced peace, love and communal living, and influence fashion, music and social values worldwide.
1: That's great. Yeah, we knew about them, but we didn't have many in Morecambe.
0: No, well, where did it all start?
1: Well, it must have started in America, didn't it?
0: It did.
1: Probably New York and a bit California.
0: Well, we talked about the mid-60s. Well, the movement emerged in the mid-60s States.
1: Greenwich Village in New York was a famous hangout, wasn't it?
0: Yeah, particularly on college campuses and urban bohemian neighbourhoods like, as you say, Greenwich Village in New York, Haight Ashbury in San Francisco, and Laurel Canyon.
1: Oh, Laurel Canyon, that was where...
0: In LA.
1: Yes, James Taylor and Joni Mitchell and all those people
0: later. They used to hang out there, didn't they?
1: They did, and then, of course, Graham Nash and the Beatles and people went over there, didn't they?
0: And, of course, hippies were largely white, middle-class young people. I suppose they felt a bit alienated from the sort of materialistic aspects of mainstream society at the
1: time.
0: But
1: they were able to drop out because they had rich families, I think, or quite privileged in, you know, with others.
0: I mean, they embraced this sort of non-conformist lifestyle, often rejecting traditional work and family structures, and they wanted like personal freedom and spiritual exploration and social change, and so experimented, like you said, with sort of communal living, vegetarian diet, holistic medicine
1: and sex.
0: Yeah, well, they were associated very much with the sexual revolution, and of course drug experimentation like marijuana, LSD.
1: All right, LSD was a big thing, wasn't it?
0: Yeah. And psychedelic music.
1: Yes, again, it didn't affect my life.
0: No. I suppose major events like what we were talking about last week, the Woodstock Festival, the Summer of Love,
1: 1967, yeah. Wear some flowers in your hair.
0: Well, they helped popularise the hippie culture, didn't they?
1: Yeah.
0: And internationally, similar movements appeared. So, the global spread of hippie ideas. And hippie fashion, of course, was a visual statement.
1: I think Carnaby Street in London, you know, was influenced very much by it, wasn't it? The clothes there.
0: Yeah. Well, think about men and women. Long hair.
1: Yeah.
0: That was a symbol. I mean, saw a picture of you last week with pretty down to your shoulders. But I don't think you'd ever describe yourself as a hippie.
1: I don't think I was a hippie, but I did.
0: Although you did wear denim jeans.
1: Yes, always.
0: But not sandals or beads or vibrant handcrafted clothing.
1: I certainly didn't have any of that.
0: But lots of psychedelic colours, the floral prints, flowing garments. I suppose they symbolise freedom and connection to nature. And, barefoot.
1: Yes, walking about barefoot, yes. You've just got to see the pictures from the Woodstock Festival, haven't you, to get an idea of what hippies look like.
0: Yeah, and of course this style became really influential, didn't it?
1: It
0: permeated mainstream culture.
1: Well, they were quite political as well, weren't they?
0: Not all were, but the movement was closely associated or linked to the anti-Vietnam War sentiment and civil rights and environmental awareness. Before
1: it was all about peace as well, wasn't it? With they're trying to avoid the draft, you know, make love, not war, was a big slogan, wasn't it?
0: And the flower power ethos didn't emphasise peace and non-violence, and sort of challenged authoritarian structures, which of course we were brought up with, weren't we?
1: Well, absolutely, we were. Yeah,
0: and of course, mainstream society tended to be quite critical.
1: Well, it was very much frowned upon, wasn't it?
0: Yeah.
1: Yes, it went against everything that mainstream society had stood for and stands for, I suppose.
0: Yeah, yeah. And they were seen very often or labelled as drug-addled, and politically extreme or socially disruptive. And I guess things like the fact that they were associated with events like the Charles Manson cult.
1: Or the Sharon Tate murders, that's right, yes.
0: That contributed to negative perceptions. Uh-huh. But of course, like we've just said, the broader movement remained focused, didn't it, on peace and creativity and alternative lifestyles.
1: Which could be quite commendable, couldn't it? Yeah.
0: Promoting
1: peace, yes, and creative, you know, artistic activities as well. Providing they're contributing, of course.
0: Well, yeah, I mean, hippies of the 60s, I guess, represented this a really transformative cultural force. And you had the art and the music and the fashion and the social ideals which challenged conventional norms and, in fact, were quite an inspiration to generations of countercultural movements.
1: Absolutely. And they also created lots and lots of music memories, didn't they?
0: Certainly, you know, did.
1: There's lots of drug-influenced music, but it was very creative coming out of, particularly coming out of the West Coast America, I think, when you think about the groups of the later 1960s.
0: Yeah, psychedelic music took a hold, didn't it?
1: It certainly did. Well, thank you for that, and good luck if you're seeking a hippie lifestyle.

0: Now, I remember fellow radio presenter Alan Gibson calls himself Wide Al, and he lives in Jarrow in the northeast. I remember him saying, I've been browsing all the number ones from the 60s, and on April 10th, 1965, we had Unit 4 Plus 2 with Concrete and Clay, the week of my 18th birthday at number one. Happy days. Well, there it was. So, best wishes to Al.
1: Indeed.
0: I bet it reminds him of his birthday every time he hears it.
1: Well, do you know what it reminds me of?
0: No idea.
1: Being in hospital with appendicitis.
0: Oh, that's not...
1: That was in May 1965.
0: That's not a great memory, is it?
1: No, but, you know, happy days. Yes. Well, let's look forward to, Harry Nilsson and Everybody's Talking. An international hit in 1969 and forever associated with that great film, Midnight Cowboy.

0: Nielsen and everybody's talking. Do you know, I can't hear that without picturing Dustin Hoffman as Ratso and John Voight as Joe Buck in Midnight Cowboy. It's a great film. In fact, we were mentioning some of the films from the 60s last week, weren't we?
1: We were walking
0: a mini
1: past
0: reunion.
1: Where the cinema was, used to be, yeah.
0: Remembering the...
1: Well, they used to call it the flea pit, didn't they? That's a terrible thing when you think about it, isn't it? Well, now that description started.
0: Very little relation to the cinemas in today's world.
1: Very different, weren't they? Yeah, absolutely. Well, we're going even further back now because it's 50s flashback time. And this is the original version of a very well-known and much-copied song from 1958. You might not know this version, but perhaps you do. It's San Franciscan singer Bobby Freeman.

0: I didn't tell you, did I? I was on a farm once and I saw this big barn and it was full of animal feed. And I said to the farmer, I said, what's that for? And he said, the cattle eat it. I said, blimey, how big's the cat?
1: Oh, the cat will eat it.
0: Yeah,
1: oh,
0: I thought you'd like that, being a red-faced rural. Oh, a farmer story.
1: Absolutely amazing.
0: Thank you. Now, the music, by the way, was the 50s flashback and the original version of Do You Wanna Dance, written and sung there by Bobby Freeman.
1: And it could have been in our They Had It Covered slot, couldn't it? Because over the years, it's been covered by Del Shannon, the Beach Boys, John Lennon, Cliff Richard, T-Rex, my favourite, the Mamas and the Papas, Bobby V and the Ramones. I'll have to listen to the Ramones version, not heard that one, and more.
0: Right, very good. Well, now here's a big hit from 68, and it had two titles. It was released under its original title in the USA, but because it was a bit controversial, or it's considered that at the time in the UK, it was simply referred to as Alternate Title. Here's The Monkees.

0: written by drummer. Oh. Well, there you are. It was written by drummer Mickey Dolenz. You heard him there at the end. That was a UK number two for the Monkees. It was entitled in the UK Alternate Title because its true title was considered taboo for a British audience.
1: Yes, it officially goes under the dubious title of Randy Scouse Gate, which was most certainly influenced by Alf Garnett, who's played by Warren Mitchell in the TV series Till Death Us Do Part. Remember that?
0: I do.
1: Alf often referred to his...
0: Not very PC.
1: No, he often referred to his Liverpudlian son-in-law as a Randy Scouse git, probably because of his long hair and his lifestyle. He's probably a bit of a hippie, wasn't he, in Alf's opinion? Well, that's the true title.

0: That's the one and only Freddie Cannon with a song from the Great American Songbook, way down yonder in New Orleans.
1: It's like fairground music, isn't it?
0: Absolutely right.
1: Well, that's an American standard song, and next is a British one, but sung by some Americans, the Righteous Brothers and their take on the wartime hit, White Cliffs of Dover.

0: tell you about my mate, Ruthie? My mate Colin. He's just had a neck brace fitted and he's not looked back since. It's not even funny, is it? No, I don't know why I bother. Well, that was at White Cliffs of Dover, the Second World War song made famous by Vera Lynn way back in 1942.
1: Yeah, it's very different to Vera Lynn's version,
0: isn't it? It is, and it's with the Phil Spector-Waller sound treatment, isn't it? The song itself is a song of hope, resilience and longing for a better future. Well, the Righteous Brothers version, which we heard there, made the UK Top 30.
1: Instrumental feature time now. This is a famous tune, originally a French love song, then a hit orchestral film theme, and then, as here, a guitar instrumental hit. Do you know who's playing here?

0: English guitarist Jeff Beck and his cover version of L'Amour est Bleu, Love is Blue. It's this week's instrumental feature, and it peaked at 23 in 1968.
1: Nice bit of French there.
0: Well, there'll be a bit more later on.
1: Oh, all right, yes, well, I'll look forward to
0: it. Don't give it away.
1: No, I have no intention of that. Yes, Jeff Beck, he was very talented, wasn't he?
0: Oh, yeah. Very much so.
1: I had an LP of his once called Truth. It was fantastic. Well, here's a short-lived British group who made the UK top 10 with a slow ballad version of a song originally recorded by the Box Tops, and they are Plastic Penny.

0: plastic penny and everything I am. Do you remember that phrase, I'm off to spend a penny?
1: I do. You know, no, it's I'm off to spend 50p, I think.
0: I think it probably is. Yes, they used to have those big round old pennies that weighed a ton, didn't they, if you had a lot in your pocket, open the door to the public convenience, in, just in case you got caught short. That's another expression, isn't it? Caught short. But, well, perhaps
1: don't go there.
0: Well, I was thinking that's a theme for those were the days. So, you know, old expressions from the 1960s referring to toilet.
1: Well, I'll look into it.
0: Okay, then.
1: Well, in moving on, here's a 1967 single taken from the LP Wild Honey with Carl Wilson on lead vocals. It's Darling.

0: Breeze. We are
1: Sophie
2: and Harry.
1: You're listening to Music and Memories from that great musical decade, the 1960s.
2: Taking you back in time are Keith and Ruth Bradshaw.
1: Ruth is our gran.
2: Keith is our granddad.

0: There you go, Phil. Another Phil Spector production, The Crystals and He's a Rebel. You know, I remember buying that.
1: Well, before The Crystals, we played Otis Redding and his big hit cover of My Girl.
0: Yeah, great record, and I remember buying that. I actually bought it and gave it to my girlfriend.
1: Oh, how sweet.
0: I've always been a romantic soul.
1: You certainly have. But what happened?
0: Well, I couldn't possibly
1: count. That was then.
0: Well, happy days. Right, okay. Well, what's next?
1: Well, there's a million-selling gold disc from a group who hailed from Philadelphia. Do you remember this?

0: Don't Hang Up, a big hit in America for R&B group The Orlons. It's another expression you don't hear now.
1: What, hang up?
0: Yeah.
1: Yeah, we don't with the telephones, you don't need to, do you? I need to put them back on their stand because it's always in your back pocket.
0: Well,
1: whatever.
0: Yeah. Well, The Orlons, impressive, if you remembered their name.
1: Yes, I think I did remember. Thank you. Right, well, anyway, what have we got now? Well, even more romance from Bobby V.

0: That's the great Bobby V, and after all those months of playing the field, he's decided to settle down. And there's another expression you don't hear anymore, isn't it?
1: Settle down and play in the field.
0: Play the field, what's it mean?
1: Well, you just have a lot of different relationships.
0: That's right, I think that's what it means, doesn't it? Yes, the great Bobby V there, and a forever kind of love.
1: Now, I wonder, talking of forever kind of love...
0: or playing the field.
1: Yeah, can there ever be too many fish in the sea?

0: That reminds me, I once rang the angling helpline and I said, I'm having trouble catching fish. And this bloke said, can you hold the line?
1: Oh.
0: And that was it.
1: Oh, well. Yeah, well, carry on.
0: Yes, that was a Tamla Motown record, The Marvelettes with Too Many Fish in the Sea. And it brings us now to this.
2: Ruth Bradshaw's album of the week.
1: Well, how's your French this week, Keith?
0: Oh, c'est bon.
1: Good. Bon, because I've chosen an album by Françoise Madeleine Hardy, the French singer, songwriter, actress and author. And she was known for singing melancholic, sentimental ballads and rose to prominence in the early 1960s as a leading figure in French yé-yé music.
0: Yé-yé music?
1: Yeah.
0: Well, that's new to
1: me. Y-E... with an acute accent, hyphen, Y-E, acute accent. Do you know what that was?
0: It sounds a bit like yeah, yeah, doesn't
1: it? Exactly, that's right. Where it was derived from.
0: Okay.
1: And it was a style of pop music that emerged in Western and Southern Europe in the early 60s. And it was derived, like you say, from the English yeah, yeah.
0: All right.
1: And it was a particular form of counterculture that derived most of its inspiration from British and American rock and roll. Well, like many of her following records, this album was originally released without a title and to be referred to later on by the name of its most popular song, Tous les garçons et les filles. It released in 1962, when she was just 18 years old, the album was a commercial success. It combines elements of rockabilly, folk, jazz and blues, and has been noted for its simplicity, featuring a minimalist jazz percussion, prominent bass and twangy guitars. My first choice is this.

0: Ton Mea Ami. It's written by Francoise Hardy and Roger Gustav Salmon. What's it?
1: Made You Your Best Friend, doesn't it?
0: Yeah.
1: Yeah.
0: And what was it all about?
1: It's a love story, isn't it? And it was in French, and I understood very little.
0: Well, it actually tells a story.
1: Nice sound, though.
0: Yeah, got a lovely voice. It tells a story of a woman caught between two men who both claim to love her, while she remains devoted to one who has disappeared from her life. And Hardy's narrator receives constant attention from her absent lover's best friend, who declares his devotion while explaining why the original man has vanished.
1: Oh, there you are. Well, exactly what I thought.
0: Exactly. Now, the title track.

0: any fee, meaning?
1: All the boys and girls.
0: Yes.
1: Yeah. Yes. Well, that was a hit, wasn't it?
0: It was in the UK. Yeah. It was a song again, co-written by Francois Hardy and Roger Salmon, and well, we know what that's all about.
1: Do we?
0: Yeah.
1: All right. Well, yes. It's all about the boys and girls, isn't it? Only it's in French.
0: Well, she's it recounts the feelings of a young person who's never known love and obviously very envious of all the couples that surround her.
1: Oh, right, okay.
0: Yeah. Well, because nobody loves her. She's alone.
1: Well, I did eventually. Get O-level French, but that was like 60 years ago, and I've not used it since much.
0: Well, perhaps you need to. Well, that single, released internationally, was a massive hit in France and actually reached 36 in our charts here. Okay. I remember trying to remember lots of the words to practice my French.
1: Good.
0: I was never very good at French either. Failed it miserably.
1: I didn't say I wasn't very good. I've just forgotten it.
0: Well, of course, Francois Hardy went on to become a cultural icon in France and internationally. And in addition to her native French, she also sang in English, Italian and German. Mm-hmm. And her musical career spanned more than 50 years with over 30 studio albums released. She actually died 2 years ago, 2024. Aged 80.
1: Oh, well.
0: Had cancer. Right. Well, my album this week, Tous les garçons et les filles by Françoise Hardy.
2: Louis Bradshaw's album of the week.
3: Is she really going out with him?
4: Well, there she is. Let's ask her.
3: Betty, is that Jimmy's ring you're wearing?
5: Mm-hmm.
3: Gee, it must be great riding with him.

0: Well, complete with sound effects, a sad song about Betty and Jimmy, and it's a fine example of the 1960s teenage tragedy song. It was, however, very successful, a million-selling US number one, Leader of the Pack, and it was the biggest of quite a few hits from the New York girl group The Shangri-Las, and they were a quartet featuring two pairs of sisters.
1: Let's have a think now about dreaming. This is all I have to do, is dream.

0: Bobby Gentry and Glen Campbell harmonising on their cover version of an Everly Brothers hit from 1958, All I Have to Do is Dream. Oh, that's a brilliant song, isn't it?
1: Well,
0: and
1: you
0: the
1: were
0: harmonies are wonderful.
1: Yeah, you were harmonising with them as well,
0: yeah,
1: in my headphones.
0: Well, in the final charts of the 1960, December 1969, it was at number 7.
1: Yes, it was, yeah. And, well, it's this week's one-hit wonder now. Well, it's a one-hit wonder in Britain, that is, because alongside this group had several minor successes in America. But this next track is their only charting record over here. And it also qualifies for our They Had It Covered slot. They are American Breed.

0: Our one hit wonder, the American Breed, with their version of Bend Me, Shape Me, their only hit in the UK. It also made the top five in America. Well, they came from Chicago, and before American Breed, they were known as Gary and the Nightlights, Night with a K.
1: And Lights with L-I-T-E. Yeah. I wonder if they can't spell, or it was on purpose. Well, next, a debut single and a minor hit for a popular British group. I wonder if you remember this one. It paved the way for their big number one, Baby Come Back. It is, of course, The Equals.

0: sequels, I get so excited. And I hope you're excited because it's time for... The Spot
1: Spot. We're asking you to have a think and name Spot the singer or group on this next track. It's a 60s album track and a well-known ballad from the 50s. But do you know who it is? It's...

0: Yes, was it easy this time? I never know. Well, that's the...
1: The Spot Spot.
0: And of course you know the song Cry Me a River.
2: A jazz standard originally made famous by Julie London. Our version is taken from a 1963 album entitled I'll Cry If I Want To. That's a bit of a giveaway, isn't it? It is, of course, the girl from New York, Leslie Sue Goldstein, who we know as Leslie Gore. We're impressed if you spotted Leslie Gore.

0: I was watching the women's cricket final the other day, and the commentators on TV kept talking about dot balls, but I couldn't see her anywhere. But she was very good. They didn't score any runs off her. Well, that, of course, was the jingly-jangly sound of the Birds with their biggest of hits, and it's called, of course, Mr. Tambourine Man.
1: Yeah, it was originally a Bob Dylan hit.
0: Yes, it was.
1: It was, yeah. And the Birds covered it, and so it's time for our They Had It Covered spot now. And this is the original soul version of a song which was later covered by others. This original was a big hit in the American R&B charts in 1963. Garnet Mims and the Enchanters.

to come walking through that door. And even though you've made a fool of me so many times before, I know that all it takes is just the sight of your face to make me realize that I always love you, darling. And I can see that you've got some more tears to shake.

0: Cry Baby. That's the original hit version from Garnet Mims and the Enchanters. What a great soulful voice.
1: Yes, isn't it? Yeah, little Garnet.
0: Yeah, well, it was later covered by a lady with also a great soulful voice, a very dramatic version by Janis Joplin. Mm-hmm. This week's They Had It Covered record.
1: Yes, it's time now for a couple of 60s memories back to back. And first up, we're heading to Liverpool with The Searchers.

0: And we hope you're enjoying those lazy, hazy, crazy days of summer. Are you?
1: I'm doing my best, yes.
0: Well, yeah. Good.
1: Thank you.
0: Was Nat King Cole, who seemed to be enjoying himself. And before Nat, we heard Take Me For What I'm Worth from The Searchers.
1: Absolutely no comment on that. Next up, a huge hit from 1965, and this time it's The Sounds of Manchester.

0: apparently it started in the Garden of Eden, and it's still going on today.
1: And Adam said to Eve.
0: Yeah, well, that's The Game of Love from Wayne Fontana and the Mindbenders.
1: And now, a plaintive plea from a desperate-sounding Sandy.

0: Sandy Shaw and her big hit, Girl Don't Come.
1: And I wonder if she ever did.
0: Well, there's a question.
1: Yeah, well, there's a question, you're right. And here's another. Who put the

0: Well, John Fred and his Playboy band playing out there with Jude in Disguise. And we're off. We're out of here.
1: Yeah, that's it. 2 hours of music gone. Just like that. Thank you for listening. Hope you can join us again next time on 60s Music Memories. I'm Ruth Bradshaw. Goodbye.
0: But keep it here. Don't switch off. There's more great music coming up when we've gone. But in the meantime, I'll join Ruth in saying goodbye. Say goodbye, Ruth.
1: Bye-bye.
0: I'm Keith Bradshaw. Just keep on rocking. Goodbye.

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1: Thank you, Keith and Ruth Bradshaw, for a brilliant 60s music memories. Now it's time for the Classic and Progressive Rock Show. I'm Mark Wolverson. Welcome as you join me for 2 hours of classic and progressive rock music. Great music from many decades. Now, this last weekend, America remembered and celebrated Independence Day on the 4th of July. So I think I'm going to share with you tonight some music from America. And let's start off with Billy Joel. This is New York State of Mind.

0: nothing more classic than a bit of Billy Joel. What an excellent performer. And now I'm going to share with you a classic hit
1: on a saxophone
0: from another group. This is from the East Coast as well, a little further up from New York. This is Boston with Foreplay Long Time.

Some great guitar riffs there on Chicago 25 or 6-4. That is a real classic there. I hope you enjoyed it. Now we're going to go to some Pink Floyd, and we're starting with some very, very early, early Pink Floyd. This next song is See Emily Play.

That's Pink Floyd, Louder Than Words, from the Endless River album, which was their last studio album, which they made just a few years ago. So thank you to Pink Floyd for that wonderful contribution tonight to tonight's show. And now we're going to move on to another great British band from a similar era. This is Yes. First song from Yes tonight is from 90125. This is Leave It.

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Shoot High, Aim Low, which is taken from the Big Generator album, which came out in about 1987. That's from Yes, of course. And now we're going to move on to another group which were big in the 1980s, Dire Straits, featuring the guitar talents of Mark Knopfler. This is Sultans of Swing.

at Dire Straits, Brothers in Arms. You're listening to Radio Leyland. This is the classic and progressive rock show. Now it's time for some Journey, a great studio album band, as well as a great touring band who performed very well in concert, particularly in the 1980s. This first one from Journey is Who's Crying Now?

That's Journey, Stone in Love. You're listening to the classic and progressive rock show. That tune has got a great bass line. I love the bass line. It's addictive. And now we're going to keep with Stateside, continuing the kind of Independence Day celebrations. And let's continue with some ZZ Top. This next one is Give Me All Your Lovin'.

bound. Life takes its time. But the shack outside the game. If you know what I'm talking about, just let me know if you wanna go to that cool mile on the range. You got a lot of nice girls.

Sharp Dressed Man bringing to an end four tracks from ZZ Top, including The Grange, Legs, and of course this one, Sharp Dressed Man. Now, thank you for joining me for the last 2 hours. I hope you've enjoyed the music from the Classic and Progressive Rock Show. I'm here every week at the same time. Please do stay tuned if you're listening on a Monday night to Terence Birnie and his Radioactive Rock Show. But I look forward to being with you next week with a new, entirely new selection of great classics from the decades that we share. So here we go. Good night. Have a great week. And this is David Bowie.

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Thanks, Mark. Mark Wolverson, our rocking reverend, for the last couple of hours. You've been listening to his classic and progressive rock show if you're listening on a Monday night. Thanks, Mark, for another great show, jogging those memory banks and just reminding us of some of the great rock tracks from days gone by. Right, let's crack straight on. Got lots to get through this evening. And who doesn't like a bit of barstool philosophy? This is from the Soho Dukes' last album, Nighthawks, Acrobats and Everything Under the Moon. I think it's just been re-released, which is why I'm playing it tonight. It's a great track. Features Spike from the Choir Boys and also Dave Bucket Colwell of Bad Company fame. And this is terrific. It is a great song anyway, but adding those two to the Soho Dukes has just tipped this one over the edge for me. It's brilliant. It's a stone's throw. It's the Soho Dukes featuring Spike and Dave Bucket Colwell. Stone's throw there. Yes, then we're going to listen to a little bit of a rib tickler. Those of you who are familiar with rock music and spoof films will remember Derek Smalls. Yes, he is the bass player from Spinal Tap, and he returns with another great track. It's called Stud Forever, and it's from Derek Smalls, and it plays straight after the Soho Dukes featuring Spike and Dave Bucket Colwell with A Stone's Throw. 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This is the Radioactive Rock Show.

There you go, blowing his own trumpet there, Derek Smalls, and stood forever before that, a stone's throw from the Soho Dukes. I was lucky enough to catch Spike playing Preston at the Vinyl Tap last a little earlier in the year, and he was absolutely fantastic. Yep, hats off to you, mate. Great track, great song, great artist. Love the choir boys. Right. What's up next? The Bitter Pills have an album out in September, and this is their single, and it offers a glimpse of the record. The single's called While We're Gone. It's a sort of broody and emotionally charged single, and it's got a video as well. The video and everything are out, I think, about a week on Friday, but we've managed to get it a little bit early. They draw influence from the likes of Royal Blood, Turnstile, and they blend sort of garage rock into a sound that's gritty, melodic, and driven by instinct. It's very, very good. It's When We're Gone. These are The Bitter Pills.

They go, that's when we're gone, and they are the Bitter Pills. Now, this is a new track. It's an old new track, if you know what I mean. It's from Big Country Redux, which is led by founding Big Country guitarist Bruce Watson. It's taken from the forthcoming album of the same name. It's called Eastworld, and this is a first glimpse of an album dedicated to bringing previously unheard Stuart Adamson songs to life, and it's out in September. There's a brilliant biography of Stuart's called Stay Alive, and a documentary is coming out as well about this album. But this celebrates one of Britain's most influential songwriting partnerships, and it opens a great new chapter for fans of Big Country. It is Big Country Redux, and enjoy the track. It's called Eastworld.

Well, I've just got my copy of that book actually through the through the post, so I'll be reading that avidly. I always was a great Stuart Adamson fan. I saw him first of all many, many moons ago when I was a very, very young chap, when he was playing with the Skids in the late 70s, and all the punk stuff was going on. I was disgusted that the gear came out. My back was covered in I'll not go into any further details, but the guy was a genius. He was a brilliant guitar player, brilliant songwriter. Okay, up next, from Houston and Texas, we're going to bring you 3-1 with their single. It's called Three Libras, and it is an amazing cover of a track which was originally done by A Perfect Circle. 3-1, Three Libras. It's up next.

Hey guys, something a little unusual. Three Libras from 3-2-1. Now, new album is out, or was out last week, from Pride of Lions, which is the band led by Jim Petterick and Toby Hitchcock. It's called Unbridled. It was released last Friday. And what can I say? It starts with a terrific title track. And I've gone for one of the slower ones because I like those. It's Pride of Lions and I'll Be Your Rock from their new album Unbridled. Then we're going to listen to a band who have got a new single out. Their new album is out in November. It's going to be called Indigo, and it's more than 40 years since I remember listening to their first album, way back when. We were listening to it in the fifth form common room. Brought the album in and it was played on and on and on and on. They, of course, are called Asia. Jeff Downes still in the band, who was one of the original members as well. And this track is called The Traveller, Into the Light. And they've kept a lot of elements in here, but there is a brilliant accessible chorus block, which has always been a signature of Asia's music, in here as well. So The Traveller, Into the Light from Asia will play after I'll Be Your Rock from Pride of Lions. Two great tracks from two great bands. Do enjoy these.

got one, looking forward to the other. Asia the Traveller, Into the Light, their album to come out later in the year. And I'll Be Your Rock before that from Pride of Lions' new album, which is out now. Okay, up next, Diamond Rain. They listen to them. They draw their inspiration from all over the place. Roxette, Kiss, Blue Oyster Cult. Their new record is out in October on the Pride and Joy Music label. And here's a little taster of it. It's their latest single, or their new single, and it's called Naked City. Do check it out, and do check out the video for it as well. Diamond Rain and Naked City up next. Then Sweet Gorilla, which is a sort of long-running project of London songwriter Pav Sharda, which started around about 2000 when a friend encouraged him to put his songs together for a one-off gig. Here we are, more than two decades later, and it's a musical journey. It blends melodic rock, atmospheric guitar, synthesizers, textures, and it's less about fitting neatly into a genre and more about writing songs that connect, really, I suppose. Yeah, the ranges, influences ranging from Floyd, Killing Joke, Tears for Fears, Foo Fighters, soul, funk, classic rock, you name it. This track is called Feels Like I'm Still in Love, and it is a cracking track. That's Sweet Gorilla, which will play after Naked City, which is the latest single from Diamond Rain. 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

There you go, Feels Like I'm Still in Love. That's Sweet Gorilla, and before that, Naked City from Diamond Rain. Now, I wonder if Mark's still in the building, because this is one of his favourite tracks, but it's a new version of it. It's a track which was originally done by Heart, it's called Barracuda, and this is a brilliant version of this from Jade Elephant, but it also features Kate Stevens on vocals as well. They're terrific. This is a terrific version. It's Barracuda, it's Jade Elephant featuring Kate Stevens. Do enjoy it. It's great.

One terrific version of one terrific song, Barracuda, from Jade Elephant, featuring, of course, the vocals of Kate Stevens. Now, we're heading for the South Coast, the Isle of Wight, in fact, and we're going to listen to a track from a band called 5 Degrees North. This is a band, they won the Isle of Wight Noise Festival in 2025 and opened the main stage at the Isle of Wight Festival, sharing the bill with some great artists there. The song is called Red River, and it's a very intense and hard-hitting song, and it's about war in every sense, not just the physical kind, but the emotional battles that people carry within themselves every day, written from the perspective of someone who's lived through their own war, whether that's on the battlefield or inside their own head. It's a great track. It's 5 Degrees North. It's Red River. And it plays next. Then we're going to listen to a band from Guernsey. They were formed in 2013 back there, and they're called Coastal Fire Department. They are a sort of throwback to the golden era of the 90s rock, and this is their new single. It's called Everything's Dead, and yeah, it's out now, and you can stream and download it from the usual places. They deliver raw rock with heart and attitude, and yeah, I think it's very, very good. Coastal Fire Department, their new single called Everything's Dead. Their album is out a little later on this year as well. And before that, 5 Degrees North with their track Red River. 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

Coastal Fire Department there with Everything's Dead, and before that Red River from 5 Degrees North. Now, this is the new single from Nottingham band Blitz. It is called When the Mirror Breaks. It's a proper mood lifter, this one. It'll get your body pumping, and it's out Friday, I think Friday the 15th. In fact, no, it's Wednesday the 15th, isn't it? Yeah, anyway, it's out then, and this track is a brilliant track. It's a great milestone for the band as well, and it features Matt, the drummer, stepping out from behind the kit to make his official debut as lead vocalist. Yep, it's really, really good. It's When the Mirror Breaks. It's Blitz, and it's up next. Then we're heading for Australia, for Perth, in fact, and a band called The Art of Dysfunction. This is their new single, and it's got a great sound. It is called Scumbag Rock and Roller. Yes, Art of Dysfunction with Scumbag Rock and Roller. Play after When the Mirror Breaks from Nottingham-based band Blitz.

Scumbag Rock and Rollers there from The Art of Dysfunction, and before that, When the Mirror Breaks, that was Blitz. Now, out about a week ago was the new single from the Healthy Junkies. It is called Ooh La La, and this is a great new single from a fantastic band. Do give them a great listen. Have a look at their back catalogue as well. These are the Healthy Junkies. Ooh La La.

They're great, aren't they? The Healthy Junkies there and Ooh La La. Now, this is the first taste of their new album. Kickin' Valentina return with this single. It's called Don't Be Mad. It's a swaggering, hook-loaded, hard rock anthem that hits you with razor-sharp riffs, great chorus, and the band's unmistakable streetwise attitude, packed with driving guitars, punchy rhythms, and a melody built to be blasted at full volume. This new single proves once again why this band, Kickin' Valentina, are one of the most consistent names in modern hard rock. This will give you an idea what you can expect from their album when it comes out, which is to be called Anthems from the Underground. It's out in August. But here's the new single. It is Don't Be Mad.

Can't wait for that album. That's Kicking Valentina and Don't Be Mad. Now, this is a new powerful track from a band called Acacia. The track is called Danny's War, and it sort of blends gritty instrumentation with raw, thought-provoking storytelling. It's inspired by modern conflict and Britain's military history, and the track explores the human cost of war, not through politics, but through the eyes of those asked to fight it. It's got urgent guitars, it's got an anthemic intensity, and it captures both the pride and sacrifice of soldiers, whilst confronting the frustration and anger surrounding decisions made far from the front lines. A song that doesn't glorify war, but shines its light on its consequences, honouring those who serve whilst questioning the systems that send them. Danny's War from Acacia is up next. Then we're going to play you a track from Makes My Blood Dance. Zero to Light Year, I think, is the name of the album. And they are out in the UK later this year to promote that album, and you can see them a couple of places locally. Great. Rebellion in Manchester the 23rd of September and the Waterloo in Blackpool on the 24th, and they'll be supporting the Jenny Torturers. Makes My Blood Dance, and the track is called Heavy Metal Armour. Enjoy these two. 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

There you go. Go check them out if you can. They're playing in Manchester and Blackpool later in the year. They're called Makes My Blood Dance. And before that, Danny's War from Acacia. Right, The Brutal Divine is finally here. The album from Spread Eagle. It's their fourth. Yeah, it's their fourth album. And it's a fierce new chapter in the band's brilliantly uncompromising legacy. They're well known for their raw energy and streetwise attitude anyway, but this proves once again why they remain a vital force in modern hard rock. The Brutal Divine is the album, and Scars in Our Eyes, City Kids, is the track I'm going to play you, and that's up next. Then we're heading for Sweden, and Swedish metalers Smoking Snakes have announced the release of their new studio album. It is called All Lights Out. It's actually out now, and yeah, nothing stays hidden, you know, when the lights come on, the shadows run, secrets surface, and every flaw, fear, and fire inside us is exposed. It's a raw flash of truth. Last Man Standing from Smoking Snakes plays straight after Scars in Our Eyes, City Kids from Spread Eagle, from their brilliant new album, which is called The Brutal Divine. These are two great tracks. Pin back your lugs and listen to them properly.

Last Man Standing from Smoking Snakes there, and before that, Scars in Her Eyes from Spread Eagle. Now, supergroup, call them that if you want to, they're a group and they're super, they are called Iconic, and they've got a new single out. It's called The Valley of Lost Souls. It's out now, and it's in advance of an album to be released later this year. In fact, end of the month, if my memory serves me right. Iconic and The Valley of Lost Souls is up next. Then we're going to listen to Decibel Dogs, and this is their new single. It's called Unbroken. It's featured on their upcoming EP Unleashed, which is out on the Cold War label. Crushing guitar riffs, pounding rhythms, and brilliant commanding vocals. It delivers a message of strength, perseverance, and refusing to surrender when life pushes back. Stay true to who you are, stand your ground, and keep moving forward. Unbroken from the Decibel Dogs plays straight after Valley of Lost Souls, and that's from Iconic.

They're Unbroken, they're Decibel Dogs, and before that, in the Valley of Lost Souls, we found Iconic. Now, I think some people must go for it when they're thinking about names for their bands, because this next single is from the Austin, Texas band called Rickshaw Billy's Burger Patrol. It's called The Disappearing Man. It's got heavy hook-driven riffs, a melodic punch, and a subtle 80s rush shiver. I love it. It's from their upcoming album, Cash Grab. It is The Disappearing Man from Rickshaw Billy's Burger Patrol. Then we're going to listen to a single from King Craig, and their album's out at the end of the week. This is the title track from it. It's called I Am the Apocalypse. It's an ominous, stomping, menace-ridden track that delves deep into dark themes of false prophets, blind devotion, and dangerous cult mentality. The track was written from the ground up with a monolithic chorus that'll have you chanting long after the final note has faded, and with a groove that hits you like a truck full of sledgehammers. Great guitar solo, dramatic pause or two, and yeah, this is 100% Kraken. Heavy and light and shade and stronger than ever. I Am the Apocalypse. King Kraken plays straight after Disappearing Man, and that's from Rickshaw Billy's Burger Patrol.

Terrific stuff. There I Am, The Apocalypse, King Kraken, and before that, Disappearing Man from Rickshaw Billy's Burger Patrol. Now, something a bit different. It's melodic. It's sort of symphonic as well. It's Element of Fate, and they're continuing to head towards their debut album, which is going to be called Dreamfall. And this is one that's from that. It's also got a brilliant video for it called Firebird. And it's given you a glimpse into their cinematic world that they've been building through music, fantasy, and visual storytelling. It's got great blending, soaring vocals, intricate instrumentation, and an atmosphere. I suppose you could say it was rooted in goth, symphonic and progressive influences. It showcases the emotional depth and dramatic scope that define this band, and it's going to make you want their new album. Firebird from Element of Fate is up next.

There you have them, element of fate there with Firebird. Now, they just signed with a new record label, or the Wanakia record label. They are called Black Sunday. They're from San Diego in California, and this is their explosive new single. It's called Fallen Sun, and this, I think, is the first chapter of what promises to be an exciting journey for one of the most promising emerging names in the rock scene. Black Sunday, Fallen Sun.

Sunday. Now, a band that are just one of those bands that you just hear them and you go, wow, that really ticks a lot of boxes, and it'd be rude not to let you hear them. Their second album, Magnum Opiate, is out. They're a New York-based band called Goodnight Sky, and this is the track from it, and it's called Miracles Are Lies. Loving it. Then we're going to listen to a track from a band called Sunwraith. I don't know a huge amount of them, but this is their latest single. It's released on Friday. It's quite heavy. It's a bit 70s, sort of sci-fi, proggy, Faith No More, Mastodon, that sort of thing. I love it. I think you will too. It is called Thanosphere, and it's from Sunwraith, and that was going to play after Miracles Are Lies from the band Goodnight Sky.

Manosphere from Sunwraith, and before that Goodnight Sky with their track Miracles Are Lies. Now this is a track called My Little Ghost. This transports you back to sort of Victorian London back in the 1880s, where Inspector Edward Sutton interrogates Annie Little Ghost Blackwell, a member of the notorious 40 Elephants gang, and what began as a routine investigation into theft spirals into a web of deception as Annie, desperate to secure her freedom, manipulates the truth and shifts suspicion for the murder of Agnes Hill onto Professor Dario Valperga. Yep, I think it's great. It's blending gothic metal, dark rock and doom. It's got haunting orchestration, great guitar work, great vocal performances and cinematic storytelling. Hide Close and My Little Ghost is up next. Then from their self-titled debut EP, Dead Asleep, and their track which is called Victimless. Just listen to it, you're going to love it. So, there you next two. Dead Asleep and Victimless plays after Hide Close with My Little Ghost. 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

0: where the blood was still fresh, sir. Right there, where the evil left its mark.
1: You're not lying, are you, my little ghost?

There we go. Well, we're always looking at the clock thinking, where's it? Where's the time gone again? We'll manage to squeeze another couple in, I think. So that was Victimless from Dead Asleep from their debut EP, and before that, My Little Ghost from Hide Close. Now, multi-Grammy Award nominated New York heavy metal titans. Can you put the name to them? They're called Anthrax. And this is their new single. It's The Edge of Perfection. It's from their upcoming 12th studio album called Cursum for Perficio, which is out in September on the Nuclear Blast Records label. Clean guitar echoes, cymbals that gently shake until a blast beat blows open the doors, and guitars like buzzing like a motorboat crossing the River Styx, making waves through the darkness in their wake. Crushing rhythm trails the melody of lead singer's lament. My heart breaks. I'm on the edge of perfection. Video to go with it as well. It's fantastic. It's Anthrax.

There you go, Anthrax, The Edge of Perfection. That brings back a few memories, doesn't it? Anyway, this is our epic at the end, and it is a great one. 2 years have passed since they delivered Quantum Leap with the release of their last album, Call Me What You Want. They're back. They are called Night Laser, and their new album is to be called Rats in the Cradle. It's going to be out in September on the Steamhammer label, and this is the first single from it. It's called Heart of the Desert Rose. It's your epic at the end this evening from the Rats in the Cradle album, forthcoming from Night Laser. Do enjoy it. I think you will. Right, that's your lot. I'll be back in a week's time, and we're going to do it all over again. Till then, I hope you've enjoyed the music. Thank you very much for your company. 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Until then, do look after yourselves, but more importantly, do look after one another. Good night.

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